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1: This is WOW Weather.
2: Partly cloudy tonight, becoming clear later in the evening with a low of 12. Tomorrow, increasing cloudiness in the morning with a high of 25 and humidex of 28. Sunday, showers with a high of 21. Monday, cloudy with a 60% chance of showers and high of 17.
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9: Partly cloudy tonight, becoming clear later in the evening with a low of 12. Tomorrow, increasing cloudiness in the morning with a high of 25 and humidex of 28. Sunday, showers with a high of 21. Monday, cloudy with a 60% chance of showers and high of 17.

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7: 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I'm Mark Hansen. 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
4: This is Wow Weather.
5: Partly cloudy tonight, becoming clear later in the evening with a low of 12. Tomorrow, increasing cloudiness in the morning with a high of 25 and humidex of 28. Sunday, showers with a high of 21. Monday, cloudy with a 60% chance of showers and high of 17.
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2: This is Wow Weather.
3: Partly cloudy tonight, becoming clear later in the evening with a low of 12. Tomorrow, increasing cloudiness in the morning with a high of 25 and humidex of 28. Sunday, showers with a high of 21. Monday, cloudy with a 60% chance of showers and high of 17.
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3: 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I'm Mark Hansen. 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
5: This is Wow Weather.
6: Sunny this morning before some clouds roll in later on in the day today. High of 25, humidex 28. Overnight, more clouds will roll in with showers starting in the evening, a risk of a late night or overnight thunderstorm, and a low of 15. Sunday, showers with a high of 21. Monday, cloudy with a 60% chance of showers and high of 17. Tuesday, the skies will clear with a high of 22.
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1: This is Wow Weather.
2: Sunny this morning before some clouds roll in later on in the day today. High of 25, humidex 28. Overnight, more clouds will roll in with showers starting in the evening, a risk of a late night or overnight thunderstorm, and a low of 15. Sunday, showers with a high of 21. Monday, cloudy with a 60% chance of showers and high of 17. Tuesday, the skies will clear with a high of 22.

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1: This is Wow Weather.
2: Sunny this morning before some clouds roll in later on in the day today. High of 25, humidex 28. Overnight, more clouds will roll in with showers starting in the evening, a risk of a late night or overnight thunderstorm, and a low of 15. Sunday, showers with a high of 21. Monday, cloudy with a 60% chance of showers and high of 17. Tuesday, the skies will clear with a high of 22.
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1: This is Wow Weather.
2: Sunny this morning before some clouds roll in later on in the day today. High of 25, humidex 28. Overnight, more clouds will roll in with showers starting in the evening, a risk of a late night or overnight thunderstorm, and a low of 15. Sunday, showers with a high of 21. Monday, cloudy with a 60% chance of showers and high of 17. Tuesday, the skies will clear with a high of 22.
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6: Sunny this morning before some clouds roll in later on in the day today. High of 25, humidex 28. Overnight, more clouds will roll in with showers starting in the evening, a risk of a late night or overnight thunderstorm, and a low of 15. Sunday, showers with a high of 21. Monday, cloudy with a 60% chance of showers and high of 17. Tuesday, the skies will clear with a high of 22.
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1: This is Wow Weather.
2: Sunny this morning before some clouds roll in later on in the day today. High of 25, humidex 28. Overnight, more clouds will roll in with showers starting in the evening, a risk of a late night or overnight thunderstorm, and a low of 15. Sunday, showers with a high of 21. Monday, cloudy with a 60% chance of showers and high of 17. Tuesday, the skies will clear with a high of 22.

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9: Expect clouds to roll in over the course of the day today. 40% chance of late afternoon showers with a risk of a thunderstorm. High of 24, humidex 28. Overnight, showers with a risk of a thunderstorm. 5 to 10 millimeters of rainfall overall. Low of 17. Sunday, showers with a risk of a thunderstorm. Another 5 to 10 millimeters of rain. High of 20, humidex 25. Monday, cloudy with a 60% chance of showers. High of 17. Tuesday, clearing. High of 22.
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11: 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St. Andrew's United Church in Pakenham is going to be holding a takeout-only fish fry on September 11th from 4 till 7. I'm Mark Hansen. If you have an upcoming event, submit it to us online at

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1: Good morning, I'm Steve Berard. Here are your top stories from across Canada and around the world. New U.S. tariffs on billions of dollars worth of Canadian goods are now in effect after Ottawa and Washington failed to reach a last-minute trade deal. Prime Minister Mark Carney says Canada will retaliate dollar for dollar against the 50% tariffs imposed by the Trump administration. Carney says Ottawa suspended negotiations after the U.S. made last-minute changes to its proposed terms, calling them unfair and uneconomic. The PWHL says the Walter Cup, awarded to the Montreal Victoire, is missing. The league says the trophy did not arrive as expected at its latest stop and is working with the shipping company to find it. The cup was supposed to visit Victoire forward Dara Grieg in Lethbridge, Alberta. Her public appearance with the trophy has been postponed. Speed limits have increased to 110 kilometers an hour on several Ontario highways effective yesterday. New limits apply to portions of highways 7, 400, 115, 416, and 417. The province says 89% of Ontario highways will have 110 kilometer per hour limits by the end of September. Transportation Minister Sarkaria says previous pilot projects have not resulted in increased fatalities. In sports, in baseball, the Toronto Blue Jays lost to the New York Yankees yesterday 3-1. The two teams face each other again today in the Big Apple. In Canadian football, Edmonton beat Winnipeg last night 22-19. Today, Hamilton takes on Toronto, and tomorrow, Saskatchewan meets BC. In women's professional basketball, Toronto won over Portland 82-79. And in golf, at the CPKC Women's Open in Edmonton, Canadian Brooke Henderson is sitting at 5-under, 9 strokes back of the leader heading into today's round 3. 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
4: This is Wow Weather.
1: Expect clouds to roll in over the course of the day today. 40% chance of late afternoon showers with a risk of a thunderstorm. High of 24, humidex 28. Overnight, showers with a risk of a thunderstorm. 5 to 10 millimeters of rainfall overall. Low of 17. Sunday, showers with a risk of a thunderstorm. Another 5 to 10 millimeters of rain. High of 20, humidex 25. Monday, cloudy with a 60% chance of showers. High of 17. Tuesday, clearing. High of 22.
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8: This is WOW Weather.
9: Expect clouds to roll in over the course of the day today. 40% chance of late afternoon showers with a risk of a thunderstorm. High of 24, humid X 28. Overnight, showers with a risk of a thunderstorm. 5 to 10 millimeters of rainfall overall. Low of 17. Sunday, showers with a risk of a thunderstorm. Another 5 to 10 millimeters of rain. High of 20, humid X 25. Monday, cloudy with a 60% chance of showers. High of 17. Tuesday, clearing. High of 22.
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13: 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I'm Mark Hansen. 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
4: Good morning, I'm Steve Berard. Here are your top stories from across Canada and around the world. Canada is responding to a new round of steep U.S. tariffs after trade talks broke down at the last minute. The Trump administration has imposed 50% tariffs on a wide range of Canadian products. Prime Minister Mark Carney says Canada will respond dollar for dollar. He says negotiations were suspended after Washington changed its proposed terms shortly before a deal could be reached, calling those changes unfair and economically damaging. New Ontario bail rules are facing a constitutional challenge after a judge released a human trafficking suspect without requiring a cash payment. Justice Scott Cowan released the woman in Milton after an $11,000 promise from her and her sureties. The Criminal Lawyers Association and Canadian Civil Liberties Association say mandatory cash bail is unfair to people without the money to pay up front. Premier Doug Ford says Ontario's new data center framework will protect Canadian data while supporting economic growth. The province says new facilities will face stricter rules around electricity costs, data sovereignty, and community benefits. Ford says data centers will pay the full cost of their power use. The announcement comes as some Ontario municipalities consider or impose temporary moratoriums on new data center projects. In sports, in baseball, the Toronto Blue Jays lost to the New York Yankees yesterday 3-1. The two teams face each other again today in the Big Apple. In Canadian football, Edmonton beat Winnipeg last night 22-19. Today, Hamilton takes on Toronto, and tomorrow, Saskatchewan meets BC. In women's professional basketball, Toronto won over Portland 82-79. And in golf, at the CPKC Women's Open in Edmonton, Canadian Brooke Henderson is sitting at 5-under, 9 strokes back of the leader heading into today's round 3. 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
7: This is WOW Weather.
4: Expect clouds to roll in over the course of the day today. 40% chance of late afternoon showers with a risk of a thunderstorm. High of 24, humidex 28. Overnight, showers with a risk of a thunderstorm. 5 to 10 millimeters of rainfall overall. Low of 17. Sunday, showers with a risk of a thunderstorm. Another 5 to 10 millimeters of rain. High of 20, humidex 25. Monday, cloudy with a 60% chance of showers. High of 17. Tuesday, clearing. High of 22.
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FM. Dave Neufeld here inside the 70s warm-up show before the 80s Foulcut show next hour. John Denver's sing-along anthem right here. Take Me Home, Country Roads on Wow FM.

FM late 70s hit music from Chic. That's La Freak. And this is Dave Neufeld. Much more of the 70s warm-up show coming up before you know it. And then the 80s Found Cut show next hour, spotlighting 1988 on Wow FM.

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5: This is WOW Weather.
6: Expect clouds to roll in over the course of the day today. 40% chance of late afternoon showers with a risk of a thunderstorm. High of 24, humidex 28. Overnight, showers with a risk of a thunderstorm. 5 to 10 millimeters of rainfall overall, low of 17. Sunday, showers with a risk of a thunderstorm. Another 5 to 10 millimeters of rain. High of 20, humidex 25. Monday, cloudy with a 60% chance of showers. High of 17. Tuesday, clearing, high of 22.
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FM. 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
1: I want you to want me.

FM, Canada's own Edward Bear. Last song, right there from 1972. And this is Dave Neufeld, one last segment of the 70s warm-up show. It's coming up next. Before you know it, it'll be the Falcut Show, spotlighting 1988.

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1: 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I'm Mark Hansen. 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
2: Good morning, I'm Steve Berard. Here are your top stories from across Canada and around the world. New U.S. tariffs on billions of dollars worth of Canadian goods are now in effect after Ottawa and Washington failed to reach a last-minute trade deal. Prime Minister Mark Carney says Canada will retaliate dollar for dollar against the 50% tariffs imposed by the Trump administration. Carney says Ottawa suspended negotiations after the U.S. made last-minute changes to its proposed terms, calling them unfair and uneconomic. The PWHL says the Walter Cup, awarded to the Montreal Victoire, is missing. The league says the trophy did not arrive as expected at its latest stop and is working with the shipping company to find it. The cup was supposed to visit Victoire forward Dara Grieg in Lethbridge, Alberta. Her public appearance with the trophy has been postponed. Speed limits have increased to 110 kilometers an hour on several Ontario highways effective yesterday.

0: New limits apply to portions of Highways 7, 400, 115, 416, and 417. The province says 89% of Ontario highways will have 110 kilometer per hour limits by the end of September. Transportation Minister Sarkaria says previous pilot projects have not resulted in increased fatalities. In sports, in baseball, the Toronto Blue Jays lost to the New York Yankees yesterday 3-1. The two teams face each other again today in the Big Apple. In Canadian football, Edmonton beat Winnipeg last night 22-19. Today, Hamilton takes on Toronto, and tomorrow, Saskatchewan meets BC. In women's professional basketball, Toronto won over Portland 82-79. And in golf, at the CPKC Women's Open in Edmonton, Canadian Brooke Henderson is sitting at 5-under, 9 strokes back of the leader heading into today's round 3. 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
3: This is WOW Weather.
0: Expect clouds to roll in over the course of the day today. 40% chance of late afternoon showers with a risk of a thunderstorm. High of 24, humidex 28. Overnight, showers with a risk of a thunderstorm. 5 to 10 millimeters of rainfall overall, low of 17. Sunday, showers with a risk of a thunderstorm. Another 5 to 10 millimeters of rain. High of 20, humidex 25. Monday, cloudy with a 60% chance of showers. High of 17. Tuesday, clearing, high of 22.
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7: 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Movie music and our spotlight. Starting off with this one from 1984 and the movie Eddie and the Cruisers. It's John Cafferty and the Beaver Brown Band on the Dark Side on Found Cuts.
8: Dark

back. That's the always fun sound of Georgia's B-52s, their 1990 hit Rome. And another visit to our movie music spotlight, Stevie Wonder from the soundtrack of The Woman in Red. This is Love, Light, and Flight, an old wow from 1984 on Found Cuts.

I've got Stevie Wonder from the movie Music Spotlight Love, Light, and Flight from 1984. This is Dave Neufeld. More trips to the movies coming up, including one from a 1986 film. And a brisk walk musically next on Found Cuts.

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8: Expect clouds to roll in over the course of the day today. 40% chance of late afternoon showers with a risk of a thunderstorm. High of 24, humidex 28. Overnight, showers with a risk of a thunderstorm. 5 to 10 millimeters of rainfall overall. Low of 17. Sunday, showers with a risk of a thunderstorm. Another 5 to 10 millimeters of rain. High of 20, humidex 25. Monday, cloudy with a 60% chance of showers. High of 17. Tuesday, clearing. High of 22.

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Hot Cuts, There She Blows, Volcano from Jimmy Buffett, just for the fun of it, from 1980. And another from the Movie Music Spotlight, one from a 1986 film, Crush Groove. This ballad from Force MD's Tender Love. Remember this one? Here you go on Five Cuts.

That's Oh Wow Hit Music from Chicago. Along Comes a Woman comes from 1985. And even deeper right here from Canada's Chilliwack, the second of two American hits they had, I Believe, from 1982 on Found Cuts.

0: Wildcats, Chilliwack, the group that brought us Gone, Gone, Gone, My Girl in 1981. Their follow-up right there, I Believe, in 1982. This is Dave Neufeld. A couple more movie music spotlight stops in our next segment, like one from the late 70s and another from Mr. Soundtrack, playing next on Found Cuts.
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I've got the only hit for the group Jafria from 1984, Call to the Heart, and a movie music spotlight tune right here with no static whatsoever. 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

0: Steely Dan from that movie FM. I remember it well in our movie music spotlight. This is Dave Neufeld. A sensational song is up next. I think you'll agree. And a weird one from the movie music spotlight coming up before you know it when Five Cuts returns.
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2: Good morning, I'm Steve Berard. Here are your top stories from across Canada and around the world. Canada is responding to a new round of steep U.S. tariffs after trade talks broke down at the last minute. The Trump administration has imposed 50% tariffs on a wide range of Canadian products. Prime Minister Mark Carney says Canada will respond dollar for dollar. He says negotiations were suspended after Washington changed its proposed terms shortly before a deal could be reached, calling those changes unfair and economically damaging. New Ontario bail rules are facing a constitutional challenge after a judge released a human trafficking suspect without requiring a cash payment. Justice Scott Cowan released the woman in Milton after an $11,000 promise from her and her sureties. The Criminal Lawyers Association and Canadian Civil Liberties Association say mandatory cash bail is unfair to people without the money to pay up front. Premier Doug Ford says Ontario's new data center framework will protect Canadian data while supporting economic growth. The province says new facilities will face stricter rules around electricity costs, data sovereignty, and community benefits. Ford says data centers will pay the full cost of their power use. The announcement comes as some Ontario municipalities consider or impose temporary moratoriums on new data center projects. In sports, in baseball, the Toronto Blue Jays lost to the New York Yankees yesterday 3-1. The two teams face each other again today in the Big Apple. In Canadian football, Edmonton beat Winnipeg last night 22-19. Today, Hamilton takes on Toronto, and tomorrow, Saskatchewan meets BC. In women's professional basketball, Toronto won over Portland 82-79. And in golf, at the CPKC Women's Open in Edmonton, Canadian Brooke Henderson is sitting at 5-under, 9 strokes back of the leader heading into today's round 3. 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
2: Expect clouds to roll in over the course of the day today. 40% chance of late afternoon showers with a risk of a thunderstorm. High of 24, humidex 28. Overnight, showers with a risk of a thunderstorm. 5 to 10 millimeters of rainfall overall, low of 17. Sunday, showers with a risk of a thunderstorm. Another 5 to 10 millimeters of rain. High of 20, humidex 25. Monday, cloudy with a 60% chance of showers. High of 17. Tuesday, clearing, high of 22.
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Is Still Together, or is that Back Together? New Kids on the Block, The Right Stuff from their heyday, a 1988 hit. And a strange movie music tune right now from the 1985 movie Weird Science. It's Danny Elfman and his group Oingo Boingo, the title cut on Found Cuts.

0: Bobcats, a fun movie music spotlight tune from the 1985 film Weird Science from Oingo Boingo. This is Dave Neufeld. A couple of movie tunes from great 80s films. They're coming up. Also, TV music when Bobcats comes back.
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4: Arnprior Regional Health has announced the appointment of Pierre Noel as Interim President and Chief Executive Officer, effective July 13th. 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Arnprior Regional Health is currently recruiting for a permanent president and CEO. 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
8: This is WOW Weather.
9: Expect clouds to roll in over the course of the day today. 40% chance of late afternoon showers with a risk of a thunderstorm. High of 24, humidex 28. Overnight, showers with a risk of a thunderstorm. 5 to 10 millimeters of rainfall overall. Low of 17. Sunday, showers with a risk of a thunderstorm. Another 5 to 10 millimeters of rain. High of 20, humidex 25. Monday, cloudy with a 60% chance of showers. High of 17. Tuesday, clearing. High of 22.
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0: Australia's Real Life and their 1983 and 1989 hits. Send Me an Angel on Found Cuts.

Sounded very Steve Miller-ish. The Dutch group Diesel, their only hit from 1981. Here comes the first of two movie music spotlight songs right now from Beverly Hills Cop 2. The Jets, Cross My Broken Heart from 80s.

I've got oodles of soundtrack stuff right there from the Beatles movie medley, right there from early 1982. And this is Dave Neufeld. More coming up from the movie music spotlight from a British knight, also a hardworking 83 hit next on Found Cuts.

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4: 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I'm Mark Hansen. 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

0: Phone Cuts is back, just like we said we would be.
1: It's the late Donna Summer's Labor of Love from 1983. She works hard for the money on Phone Cuts.

That's one of the groups fronted by John Waite, The Babies, and their 1979 Oh Wow, Every Time I Think of You. We'll hear from John on his own and a little bit later in the show. And a movie tune right now from the 1986 film Legal Eagles from the legendary Rod Stewart, Love Touch.

0: Shortcuts, Rod Stewart's 1986 film hit Love Touch from Legal Eagles. This is Dave Neufeld getting to hour number three of this week's show, Before You Know It, and another movie music spotlight song from a film you probably forgot about from 1989. When Five Cuts comes back.
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5: Good morning, I'm Steve Berard. Here are your top stories from across Canada and around the world. New U.S. tariffs on billions of dollars worth of Canadian goods are now in effect after Ottawa and Washington failed to reach a last-minute trade deal. Prime Minister Mark Carney says Canada will retaliate dollar for dollar against the 50% tariffs imposed by the Trump administration. Carney says Ottawa suspended negotiations after the U.S. made last-minute changes to its proposed terms, calling them unfair and uneconomic. The PWHL says the Walter Cup, awarded to the Montreal Victoire, is missing. The league says the trophy did not arrive as expected at its latest stop and is working with the shipping company to find it. The cup was supposed to visit Victoire forward Dara Grieg in Lethbridge, Alberta. Her public appearance with the trophy has been postponed. Speed limits have increased to 110 kilometers an hour on several Ontario highways effective yesterday. New limits apply to portions of highways 7, 400, 115, 416, and 417. The province says 89% of Ontario highways will have 110 kilometer per hour limits by the end of September. Transportation Minister Sarkaria says previous pilot projects have not resulted in increased fatalities. In sports, in baseball, the Toronto Blue Jays lost to the New York Yankees yesterday 3-1. The two teams face each other again today in the Big Apple. In Canadian football, Edmonton beat Winnipeg last night 22-19. Today, Hamilton takes on Toronto, and tomorrow, Saskatchewan meets BC. In women's professional basketball, Toronto won over Portland 82-79. And in golf, at the CPKC Women's Open in Edmonton, Canadian Brooke Henderson is sitting at 5-under, 9 strokes back of the leader heading into today's round three. 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
5: Expect clouds to roll in over the course of the day today. 40% chance of late afternoon showers with a risk of a thunderstorm. High of 24, humidex 28. Overnight, showers with a risk of a thunderstorm. 5 to 10 millimeters of rainfall overall. Low of 17. Sunday, showers with a risk of a thunderstorm. Another 5 to 10 millimeters of rain. High of 20, humidex 25. Monday, cloudy with a 60% chance of showers. High of 17. Tuesday, clearing. High of 22.
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0: And it's love advice from Sting, his 1985 hit, If You Love Somebody, Set Them Free, on Found Cuts. Free.

right, music from the Jacksons, Torture from 1984, and even more found, if you will, from the 1989 film To Kill a Sunrise. It's Hart's Ann Wilson and Cheap Trick's Robin Zander, Surrender to Me on Found Cuts.

0: Wildcats is certified Oh Wow from the 1989 movie Tequila Sunrise. Ann Wilson and Robin Zander, Surrender to Me. And this is Dave Neufeld. We're not done yet. More movie music to play, including one from a pop culture 1980 film. And That's No Bull, coming up on Found Cuts.
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0: expect clouds to roll in over the course of the day today. 40% chance of late afternoon showers with a risk of a thunderstorm. High of 24, humidex 28. Overnight, showers with a risk of a thunderstorm. 5 to 10 millimeters of rainfall overall. Low of 17. Sunday, showers with a risk of a thunderstorm. Another 5 to 10 millimeters of rain. High of 20, humidex 25. Monday, cloudy with a 60% chance of showers. High of 17. Tuesday, clearing. High of 22.
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2: Boundcuts is back with Dave Neufeld.
3: And the biggest hit by far for Amy Mann until Tuesday. This one right here, Voices Carry from 1985 on Boundcuts.

Five Guts to Cover Girls, who had a handful of hits. Their biggest one right there, We Can't Go Wrong, from late 1989. And now that pop culture movie from 1980 featuring a mechanical bull. Urban Cowboy, of course, Boz Scaggs with Eagle support in the background. Look What You've Done to Me from the soundtrack on Five Cuts in the Movie Music Spotlights.

every day nowadays, Should I Do It from 1982, and another from the movies, the 1985 film Falcon and the Snowman. This great collaboration, Pat Metheny and David Bowie. This is not

0: Rock. It's David Bowie out front with Pat Metheny. This is Not America from the movie Music Spotlight. This is Dave Neufeld. One more from the movies coming up from a 1985 movie that was a smash. The song, not so much. And a fast car. No, not that song, but another involving speed next on Found Cuts.
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7: 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It's what Armprior is talking about.
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cats, like the dinosaurs. You thought this song was truly extinct. Well, it's getting another play today on Found Cuts.

Rockets, one of the last hits for Styx right there. Show Me the Way from 1991. And one last movie music stop to the 1985 movie Vision Quest and John Waite's Oh Wow, Change on Found Cuts.

0: John Waite's Change from Vision Quest and the Movie Music Spotlight. This is Dave Neufeld. See you back here next time, and we'll spotlight the year 1988.
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3: Good morning, I'm Steve Berard. Here are your top stories from across Canada and around the world. Canada is responding to a new round of steep U.S. tariffs after trade talks broke down at the last minute. The Trump administration has imposed 50% tariffs on a wide range of Canadian products. Prime Minister Mark Carney says Canada will respond dollar for dollar. He says negotiations were suspended after Washington changed its proposed terms shortly before a deal could be reached, calling those changes unfair and economically damaging. New Ontario bail rules are facing a constitutional challenge after a judge released a human trafficking suspect without requiring a cash payment. Justice Scott Cowan released the woman in Milton after an $11,000 promise from her and her sureties. The Criminal Lawyers Association and Canadian Civil Liberties Association say mandatory cash bail is unfair to people without the money to pay up front. Premier Doug Ford says Ontario's new data center framework will protect Canadian data while supporting economic growth. The province says new facilities will face stricter rules around electricity costs, data sovereignty, and community benefits. Ford says data centers will pay the full cost of their power use. The announcement comes as some Ontario municipalities consider or impose temporary moratoriums on new data center projects. In sports, in baseball, the Toronto Blue Jays lost to the New York Yankees yesterday 3-1. The two teams face each other again today in the Big Apple. In Canadian football, Edmonton beat Winnipeg last night 22-19. Today, Hamilton takes on Toronto, and tomorrow, Saskatchewan meets BC. In women's professional basketball, Toronto won over Portland 82-79. And in golf, at the CPKC Women's Open in Edmonton, Canadian Brooke Henderson is sitting at 5-under, 9 strokes back of the leader, heading into today's round 3. 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
6: This is WOW Weather.
3: Expect clouds to roll in over the course of the day today. 40% chance of late afternoon showers with a risk of a thunderstorm. High of 24, humid X 28. Overnight, showers with a risk of a thunderstorm. 5 to 10 millimeters of rainfall overall. Low of 17. Sunday, showers with a risk of a thunderstorm. Another 5 to 10 millimeters of rain. High of 20, humid X 25. Monday, cloudy with a 60% chance of showers. High of 17. Tuesday, clearing. High of 22.
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Saturday afternoon with some finger snaps to keep your day moving. And baby, I need your loving. The Four Tops. We're playing just great songs.

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Sometimes you'll show up to a party and look around and think, this party has been happening for a while before I got here.

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12: This is WOW Weather.
13: Expect clouds to roll in over the course of the day today. 40% chance of late afternoon showers with a risk of a thunderstorm. High of 24, humid X 28. Overnight, showers with a risk of a thunderstorm. 5 to 10 millimeters of rainfall overall. Low of 17. Sunday, showers with a risk of a thunderstorm. Another 5 to 10 millimeters of rain. High of 20, humid X 25. Monday, cloudy with a 60% chance of showers. High of 17. Tuesday, clearing. High of 22.
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It's BK. 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

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It's BK. A road trip finding its groove. Maybe that's what you're up to this Saturday. The Doobie Brothers are here. Long train running. We're playing just great songs.

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9: Expect clouds to roll in over the course of the day today. 40% chance of late afternoon showers with a risk of a thunderstorm. High of 24, humidex 28. Overnight, showers with a risk of a thunderstorm. 5 to 10 millimeters of rainfall overall. Low of 17. Sunday, showers with a risk of a thunderstorm. Another 5 to 10 millimeters of rain. High of 20, humidex 25. Monday, cloudy with a 60% chance of showers. High of 17. Tuesday, clearing. High of 22.
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And

playing just great songs on Wow FM. We all know Kim Mitchell for Patio Lanterns, but late August, we start packing those patio lanterns up into the deck box or into the shed. We start getting a little moody. All we are, Kim Mitchell. It's BK. We're playing just great songs. This is Wow FM.

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It's BK. This song is like an afternoon sip of coffee. It'll propel you well until midnight. And man, I don't remember the last time I was up until midnight.

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playing just great songs on Wow FM. 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
6: This is Wow Weather.
7: Expect clouds to roll in over the course of the day today. 40% chance of late afternoon showers with a risk of a thunderstorm. High of 24, humid X 28. Overnight, showers with a risk of a thunderstorm. 5 to 10 millimeters of rainfall overall. Low of 17. Sunday, showers with a risk of a thunderstorm. Another 5 to 10 millimeters of rain. High of 20, humid X 25. Monday, cloudy with a 60% chance of showers. High of 17. Tuesday, clearing. High of 22.
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8: 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I'm Mark Hansen. 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

playing just great songs on Wow FM. It's BK. That is a wrap for yours truly. We'll talk again on Monday. Enjoy the rest of your Saturday and weekend. Elton John, Candle in the Wind. This is Wow.

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songs a weekend on Wow FM, and the Milkman checking in, and look at you. You got all your Saturday chores done. Now, finally, a little time for you on the deck with a nice glass of Canadian whiskey. Your Bluetooth speaker and Mac Davis. Baby, don't get hooked on me. Just great songs. 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
8: Expect clouds to roll in over the course of the day today. 40% chance of late afternoon showers with a risk of a thunderstorm. High of 24, humidex 28. Overnight, showers with a risk of a thunderstorm. 5 to 10 millimeters of rainfall overall, low of 17. Sunday, showers with a risk of a thunderstorm. Another 5 to 10 millimeters of rain. High of 20, humidex 25. Monday, cloudy with a 60% chance of showers. High of 17. Tuesday, clearing, high of 22.

I think we both know who is likely to be ordering a little pineapple on their pizza tonight. Ray Parker Jr. It's just great songs. The Milkmanian. Your Wow Weekend. What are you celebrating? What little victory have you had today? Free ticket in the lottery? 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
9: 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I'm Mark Hansen. 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

finally a few moments to make a quick trip to the dog park. Give the dog a little stretch before you begin your dinner preparations. And thanks for bringing us along, by the way, because I haven't had a walk at the park in way too long. Yeah, we're right there on your phone, the iHeartRadio app. Just look for WOW.

Julie to get you home each and every weekday from 3 until 7. And so glad to be hanging out with you on your Wow Weekend as you put the finishing touches and all the yard work. Just a couple more bags to drag to the curb and you are done for the day. They are the cutting crew. I just died in your arms tonight. Yeah, another one of those wait, what kind of moments. It is just great songs. Wow.

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7: This is Wow Weather.
8: Overnight, showers with a risk of a thunderstorm, 5 to 10 millimeters of rainfall overall, low of 17. Sunday, showers with a risk of a thunderstorm, another 5 to 10 millimeters of rain, high of 20, humidex 25. Monday, cloudy with a 60% chance of showers, high of 17. Tuesday, clearing, high of 22.
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It's quite the performance you're putting on, by the way. 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
6: This is WOW Weather.
7: Overnight, showers with a risk of a thunderstorm, 5 to 10 millimeters of rainfall overall, low of 17. Sunday, showers with a risk of a thunderstorm, another 5 to 10 millimeters of rain, high of 20, humidex 25. Monday, cloudy with a 60% chance of showers, high of 17. Tuesday, clearing, high of 22.

Summertime, Saturday nights, and somewhere right now, somebody's three margaritas deep and making decisions you know they're going to regret tomorrow. Jimmy Buffett knows exactly where this is going. Just great songs.

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8: 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I'm Mark Hansen. If you have an upcoming event, submit it to us online at arm.

Kenny Rogers and Dolly Parton, Islands in the Stream. Yeah, just great songs. Tell you what, let's see where this Saturday night takes us, shall we? That is my time. It is the Milkman, back Monday, 3 till 7. Just great songs. 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
7: Overnight, showers with a risk of a thunderstorm, 5 to 10 millimeters of rainfall overall, low of 17. Sunday, showers with a risk of a thunderstorm, another 5 to 10 millimeters of rain, high of 20, humidex 25. Monday, cloudy with a 60% chance of showers, high of 17. Tuesday, clearing, high of 22.
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8: 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I'm Mark Hansen. 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
8: This is Wow Weather.
9: Overnight, showers with a risk of a thunderstorm, 5 to 10 millimeters of rainfall overall, low of 17. Sunday, showers with a risk of a thunderstorm, another 5 to 10 millimeters of rain, high of 20, humidex 25. Monday, cloudy with a 60% chance of showers, high of 17. Tuesday, clearing, high of 22.

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2: Arn Prior Regional Health has announced the appointment of Pierre Noel as Interim President and Chief Executive Officer, effective July 13th. A lifelong Ottawa Valley resident, Pierre brings more than 30 years of healthcare leadership experience, including 16 years as President and CEO of Pembroke Regional Hospital. He has also led hospitals through periods of transition, most recently serving as Interim President and CEO at the Royal Ottawa Mental Health Center and Renfrew Victoria Hospital. 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Arn Prior Regional Health is currently recruiting for a permanent president and CEO. 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
8: 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I'm Mark Hansen. 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